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0: 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I tell you, Google Massacre, and then there's a Kuba, the Gambe movie, the movie, the movie,
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2: He is already in the house. Everyone waiting for him with anticipation. Standing tall just above the ordinary. He is the sports maestro, king of sports info, Bueno Master. Ladies and gentlemen, it's the man himself, Jacob Yatesa. Just about now on your radio, it's time. Let info flow like the waters of the Nile on your radio. Jacob Yatesa, the complete sports package in the building. You are in safe hands. Let the celebrations begin.

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13: 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I'm on

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3: People should not give people money. The RDC is posts are already filled. There are people who are working. There are people who are working. And there is no one who has told you that they are going to change RDCs. We are not changing our people and there are no positions are filled. If in the future we have to change, we are only changing those one who are have disciplinary cases. Disciplinary. People, purely disciplinary cases. Those are the people who can change. But people are working. So there is no need for someone to write someone that I'm going to put you in the list. There is no list here. There is no list anywhere. And people should not get and give their money to those corners. Men and con women tell them that gentleman God Atika Kanda said that there is no money paying. There are dispositions are filled and people work.
0: Kakati waliwo abavubuka okuva ku byalo omuli buli owa eri mu ggombolola y'Ivukula mu disitulikiti e Namutumba balaze obutali bumativu nga olw'ekitongole ekya NIRA kye bagamba nti kino kisuukiridde 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
2: Say as they are removing the manager of them, why don't they come or go to the district and report to the police? Then they report it to him. If you think there is something wrong with this, how do they fear? Even they fear police. Because if there is something wrong, why don't they, if it is true, by the way, if it is true, why do they fear? Now let me ask you a question. You are having a family, isn't it? I have three daughters or four daughters. One is open to you. Say that, I have a problem with it. I have a boyfriend. Problem, I don't have books at it. Cool. Now, then that one, who can't even talk anything about it? Because you ask them.
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1: 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Mm. All I need. Joy is coming. 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
2: I, Nabanja Robina, swear in the name of the Almighty God that I will be faithful and bear true allegiance to the Republic of Uganda, and that I will preserve, protect, and defend the Constitution. So help me God.
3: I, Aritwala Rebecca Kadaga, swear in the name of the Almighty God that I will be faithful and bear true allegiance to the Republic of Uganda, and that I will preserve, protect, and defend the Constitution. So help me God.
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2: You know, we have a people allegation in here. We read it very well. Because if they were saying that they are removing the manager of them, why don't they come over to the district and report it to the police? Then they report it to him. If you think there is something wrong with them, how do they fear? Even they fear police. Because if there is something wrong, why don't they? If it is true, by the way, if it is true, why do they fear? Now let me ask you a question. You have in your family, you have been 3 daughters or 4 daughters. One is open to you. Saying that, I have a problem with it. I have a boyfriend. I have a problem, I don't have books at it. Cool. Now, then that one, you can't even talk anything about it. You ask them how much you are.
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4: Change those who have disciplinary cases. Those are the people who can change, but people are working. So there is no need for someone to write someone that I'm going to put you in the list. There is no list here. There is no list anywhere. And people should not get and give their money to those con men and con women. Tell them that gentleman called Atikakanda said that there is no money paying. There are dispositions are filled and people are working.
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0: Police are investigating the kidnap and subsequent murder of Abide Lydia, a 52-year-old resident of Chigoa Ntinda. On the 4th of June 2026, a kidnapping case was reported at Old Kampala police station after the victim went missing. The suspects later contacted her relatives using her phone and demanded 19 million as ransom for her release. The joint security team immediately launched an investigation leading to the identification and arrest of suspects connected to the case. Through investigative leads, detectives linked Kagwa Shafik and Ntege Abubakar to the kidnapping. Ntege was subsequently arrested in Atete. During interrogation, Ntege led detectives to his residence in Chitere, the village, Kachiri Town Council, Wakiso District, where the victim's body was recovered. The body was found in a decomposing state inside the suspect's house, wrapped in a mattress cover and tied with ropes. Investigation also discovered a grave that had been dug within the compound with intention to bury the body. The scene was processed and documented, and the body was conveyed to mortuary Mulago for postmortem. Kagwa Shafik and Ntege Abubakar remain in custody as investigations continue.
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3: President is only talking about scientists. Okay? These are scientists. Uganda cannot develop

0: without doubling the number of doctors and nurses. We can even export them if you think there are too many. But let us invest in them. We had moved from I used to earn 500, we moved 1 million, we went to 2.5. We have a letter in 2021 where interns were earning 2.5 million. That is that time when we were saying securing your future. So we secured our future from 1 million to 2.5. Then now we are saying protecting the gains, meaning the 2.5 should remain. But it has gone down to 1 million. So for us, we have lost the gains. So politically speaking, we have lost the gains. What are the labor-related matters? The Occupational and Safety Act I've talked about. The Employment Act. The Contracts Act. It does not become a contract until there is lawful consideration. You are the experts in law. And here we are saying we must have them employ themselves. It is unconstitutional. Article 25, forced labor. 44, even if there is a war, you are protected from forced labor. Okay? Unless you are in the military, unless there is a court order, unless you are in the prison. Are interns in prison? Are you made to do internship by court order? Are you doing internship because it is a war zone? These are the things provided for in the Constitution. And then finally,
1: Kale, Dr. Ekwalo Obuku, nga jama iso no kubanga, ainongola, Rwachi government yeta go kongiro kubanga ete sente, mubasao. 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
2: I, Alupo Jessica Rose Epel, swear in the name of the Almighty God that I will be faithful and bear true allegiance to the Republic of Uganda and that I will preserve, protect, and defend the Constitution. So help me God.
3: I, Nabanja Robina, swear in the name of the Almighty God that I will be faithful and bear true allegiance to the Republic of Uganda and that I will preserve, protect, and defend the Constitution. So help me God.
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1: 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Two.
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1: 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The Answer Foundation.
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3: I, Alupojeska Rose Epel, swear in the name of the Almighty God that I will be faithful and bear true allegiance to the Republic of Uganda, and that I will preserve, protect, and defend the Constitution. So help me God.
4: I, Nabanja Robina, swear in the name of the Almighty God that I will be faithful and bear true allegiance to the Republic of Uganda, and that I will preserve, protect, and defend the Constitution. So help me God.
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14: Not give people money. There are diseases posted around the field. There are people who are working. There are people who are working. And there is no one who has told me that they are going to change our diseases. We are not changing our people and their and all positions are filled. If in the future we are to change, we only change those ones who are have disciplinary cases. Disciplinary. Purely disciplinary cases. Those are the people who can change. But people are working. So there is no need for someone to write someone that I'm going to put you in the list. There is no list here. There is no list anywhere. And people should not get and give their money to those con men and con women. Tell them that gentleman called Atika Kanda said that there is no money paying. There are dispositions are filled and people want.
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3: Students who are registering for ELE, UCE, and USCE. But out of public interest, I just want to add a small voice, but very, very important. Very, very important. Our brothers and sisters, the headmasters, the school administrators, don't say we didn't. If you receive money of a candidate or a potential candidate for registration, remit it to where it is supposed to go. And that is your name. We are tired of incidents where students give you their money, then you misappropriate it, or what people formally call eating it, eat the money in quotes. Don't misappropriate it. We shall arrest you and we shall disorganize. This time we want to give you this one in a very strong and very firm way of communication.
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1: 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Yeah. 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
1: 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What is the Bokobota?
3: We are not together. I don't know. You know, yes, sir.
1: Are you
3: one? No, I could have a fellow.
1: Yes, sir.
3: The Missouri of the manager, the manager, the manager, the manager, the manager,
1: the manager, the manager, the manager, the manager, the manager, the manager, the manager, the manager, the manager, the manager, the manager, the manager, the manager, the manager, the manager, 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
9: 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Yes,
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0: 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Yeah. 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